Getting the final hour of the big show off the ground. That was Tennille Arts, Don't Ruin Flowers on Country 840. Good afternoon, I'm Pat. Happy to be riding shotgun with you into the weekend. Hey, have you come up with a game plan yet to keep the kiddos from getting bored over the weekend? Well, if not, I took some time earlier to dig up some pretty creative ways to help you keep them amused, like making a fort. All you gotta do is let them use some pillows, blankets, and anything else that's hanging around to create their own private little fort. Bringing in a flashlight and some books will also keep them busy for a while. How about having an indoor scavenger hunt? Or put together a time capsule. Just ask your child to collect items that they used to use. Then once it's all set and done, ask them to put it in a hiding spot for you all to find and open on an agreed-upon future date. You know, when I stop and think about that one, I really should have done that with my family when I was a kid, especially when it came to my hockey card collection.

0: keeping the music flowing to keep your day rolling along with Megan Maroney, Beautiful Things on Country 840. If you are an angler, you know you need more than the right bait to catch a big fish on a small hook. And you also know the caribou has been pretty spoiled by Mother Nature as we have countless lakes to fish, but where are the big ones biting? I hear Charlotte Lake, south of Nimpo Lake, has rainbows averaging 4 to 5 pounds. A record 14-pound rainbow was landed in Crystal Lake, 5 clicks southwest of Bridge Lake, and at Mahood Lake, that's where you're going to find lake char, apparently, that reached 20 pounds or better. Me, I like to do my fishing at the seafood section at my local grocery store because I can always get my limit. Well, there's certainly no limit when it comes to the amount of great music we have in store for you before the hour ends, so do stick around.
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day, Potts Farm was a place to go. Load a truck up, hit the dirt road. 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Light the bonfire and call the girls. 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Jack and Jim were a few good men. 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Better watch out for the boys in blue. And all this small town, he said, she said. 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I'm tired of talking, man. Y'all ain't listening. Them old

0: Playing more of the music you want to hear with Tyler Joe Miller and What Good Is a Memory on Country 840. Good afternoon, I'm Pat, and just like you, I am anxious to get the weekend started. But before we do, did you know that there are a lot of famous Canadians doing things around the world? And the question of the day is, when it comes to country music, especially female country stars, who do you think they are? There certainly has been an endless list of very talented Canadian female country artists over the years, and I did a little researching and came up with the following list of four. And at number four, Michelle Wright. Number three, and this surprised me, Miss Ann Murray. Number two, Terry Clark, which I do remember when she played at the Williams Lake Stampede many, many, many, many years ago before she got famous. And at number one, and really to no one's surprise, it's Shania Twain. I'm sure as well that we have some up-and-coming famous Canadian female stars in our next list of music yet to come, so stick around and do keep an ear out for them.
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0: Getting us closer to news time at the top of the hour with the Recklaws, along with Jake Owen, 11 beers on Country 840. Unless you're in the single digits, we could all use a little help with our golf game, don't you think? Yeah, you can play all your life and have more bad days than good, but if you can keep your head while the others in your foursome are losing theirs, I say you're already having a good round. And one thing I've learned from spending more time searching for a stray ball in the woods than hitting from the fairway is that a sense of humor is a definite must. So next time you're having one of those rounds, perhaps over the weekend, keep this in mind. A severe slice is a thing of awesome power and beauty. We'll swing back into another super-sized set of music right after we hear from our advertising family.
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Okay, maybe I do have a little buzz, but that song came on and I just thought what harm could come from one little call.

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And a six pack, $20 and a show to tell. Got you too far gone to get back. Man, we were cool with that. Cutting price, trying to duck our teachers. Bombing smokes out behind the bleachers. Friday driving double feature. Took my girl and we didn't watch either.

0: 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Country 840. Remember when we were complaining about it being minus 30 and having to shovel snow?
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0: That's Dylan Scott with He'll Never Have here on Caribou. Oh, Country 840, that's where we are. How you guys doing? Happy Saturday. Oh, the grad was yesterday. And the grad parade is today, so we're going to talk about that in a little while here. And it's going to be pretty awesome to see. What else we got going on? All kinds of stuff. We're going to tell you about all sorts of things happening around the area. Keep it right here, grab a coffee, and we'll get our Saturday started, gang.
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1: It is 15 minutes to go until we hit the 2 o'clock hour here on Country 840. Happy Saturday, everybody. A lot of power outages still around the area. According to this, we've got a few even close to town here. Roe Lake Crescent, you guys are off. There's only a few of you out there. Should be back on by about, they're going to be out there about 4 o'clock, so hopefully they'll have you back on just shortly after that. And what else we got here? A few other areas are still out. Quite a few in the Caribou, but locally, we got a few of them. Let's see. Oh, 6 outages out towards Lac La Hache, and they're working on them. No estimated time on getting all of those on out there for you. A couple out at the 108 as well. Yeah. So they're working on them as fast as they can. Hopefully the wind that's coming up today doesn't take out any more. There is a forecast does call for wind. Mainly cloudy, chance of showers, risk of a thunderstorm this afternoon, and winds high as a 17 for today. Lows of 10 overnight. Winds gusting to 50. It's all going to clear off, though. And you're looking at highs of 22 for tomorrow. Don't forget the Grand Parade kicks off here in about, I think they're supposed to kick off about 2:30. They're starting to stage down there now. Hopefully the weather holds off for them. Congratulations, grads. Welcome to the first day of the rest of your lives. Yeah, sorry.
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0: There's only one genre of music that's perfect for every part of life. 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